0: Festival will be continuing on Town Hill from 11 to 5. 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
1: Here's the extended National Weather Service forecast for Colonial Beach. Milder temperatures are expected through Wednesday with highs near 80 to the low 80s. Showers are expected Saturday evening and Sunday. For Friday, mostly cloudy with a high of 80. Friday night, a chance of showers and storms after midnight, mostly cloudy with a low of 73. Saturday, late afternoon showers and storms likely, mostly cloudy with a high of 81. Sunday, showers and storms likely, partly sunny with a high of 83. Monday, sunny with a high of 81. Tuesday, sunny with a high of 79. Wednesday, sunny with a high of 83. And for Thursday, mostly sunny with a high of 84. The pollen count for Friday is expected to be very high for ragweed. That's your extended local forecast from Colonial Beach Community Radio.
2: Here are the tides as reported for the Potomac at Colonial Beach for Friday. High tides at 3:35 a.m. and 4 p.m. Low tides at 9:35 a.m. and 9:58 p.m. For Saturday, high tides at 4:21 a.m. and 4:43 p.m. Low tides at 10:16 a.m. and 10:45 p.m. That's the weather and tides from WWER.
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2: 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That's askdrkaren.com. She'll answer them personally, and you might just hear your question featured on our Ask Dr. Karen show.

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2: Here's the National Weather Service forecast for Colonial Beach. For Friday night, a chance of showers and storms after midnight, mostly cloudy with a low of 73. Saturday, late afternoon showers and storms likely, mostly cloudy with a high of 81. And for Saturday night, showers and storms likely with a low of 74. The pollen count for Saturday is expected to be moderate for ragweed. That's your local forecast from Colonial Beach Community Radio.
0: Here are the tides as reported for the Potomac at Colonial Beach. For Friday, high tides at 3:35 a.m. and 4 p.m. Low tides at 9:35 a.m. and 9:58 p.m. For Saturday, high tides at 4:21 a.m. and 4:43 p.m. Low tides at 10:16 a.m. and 10:45 p.m. That's the weather and tides from WWER.
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3: Here's the National Weather Service forecast for Colonial Beach. For Friday night, a chance of showers and storms after midnight, mostly cloudy with a low of 73. Saturday, late afternoon showers and storms likely, mostly cloudy with a high of 81. And for Saturday night, showers and storms likely with a low of 74. The pollen count for Saturday is expected to be moderate for ragweed. That's your local forecast from Colonial Beach Community Radio.
4: Here are the tides as reported for the Potomac at Colonial Beach. For Friday, high tides at 3:35 a.m. and 4 p.m. Low tides at 9:35 a.m. and 9:58 p.m. For Saturday, high tides at 4:21 a.m. and 4:43 p.m. Low tides at 10:16 a.m. and 10:45 p.m. That's the weather and tides from WWER.
5: 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That's Saturday, September 19th from 10 a.m. to 12 p.m. in the Colonial Beach Community Center.
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0: Colonial Buzz is transitioning over to Colonial Beach Brewing as of October 1st. 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
2: Here's the National Weather Service forecast for Colonial Beach. For Friday night, a chance of showers and storms after midnight, mostly cloudy with a low of 73. Saturday, late afternoon showers and storms likely, mostly cloudy with a high of 81. And for Saturday night, showers and storms likely with a low of 74. The pollen count for Saturday is expected to be moderate for ragweed. That's your local forecast from Colonial Beach Community Radio.
3: Here are the tides as reported for the Potomac at Colonial Beach. For Friday, high tides at 3:35 a.m. and 4 p.m. Low tides at 9:35 a.m. and 9:58 p.m. For Saturday, high tides at 4:21 a.m. and 4:43 p.m. Low tides at 10:16 a.m. and 10:45 p.m. That's the weather and tides from WWER.
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I feel a cool breeze, oh, blowing up my sky. We'll be playing music to dance to, enjoy your backyard barbecues, or just relax on the beach.

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That's right, it's a pursuit of one's inner voice, of the spark that ignites your soul and makes your spirit soar. So feel the vibe.

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1: Here's the National Weather Service forecast for Colonial Beach. For Friday night, a chance of showers and storms after midnight, mostly cloudy with a low of 73. Saturday, late afternoon showers and storms likely, mostly cloudy with a high of 81. And for Saturday night, showers and storms likely with a low of 74. The pollen count for Saturday is expected to be moderate for ragweed. That's your local forecast from Colonial Beach Community Radio.
2: Here are the tides as reported for the Potomac at Colonial Beach. For Saturday, high tides at 4:21 a.m. and 4:43 p.m., low tides at 10:16 a.m. and 10:45 p.m. For Sunday, high tides at 5:06 a.m. and 5:26 p.m., low tides at 10:56 a.m. and 11:32 p.m. That's the weather and tides from WWER.
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2: 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On the odd hours, the 36-hour forecast.
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2: Here's the National Weather Service forecast for Colonial Beach. For Friday night, a chance of showers and storms after midnight, mostly cloudy with a low of 73. Saturday, late afternoon showers and storms likely, mostly cloudy with a high of 81. And for Saturday night, showers and storms likely with a low of 74. The pollen count for Saturday is expected to be moderate for ragweed. That's your local forecast from Colonial Beach Community Radio.
3: Here are the tides as reported for the Potomac at Colonial Beach. For Saturday, high tides at 4:21 a.m. and 4:43 p.m., low tides at 10:16 a.m. and 10:45 p.m. For Sunday, high tides at 5:06 a.m. and 5:26 p.m.,

0: Low tides at 10:56 a.m. and 11:32 p.m. That's the weather and tides from WWER.
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A voice on the breeze. So serene.

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the 8th Annual Northern Neck Beach Music Festival, Saturday, September 12th and Sunday, September 13th. 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
2: Here's the National Weather Service forecast for Colonial Beach. For Friday night, a chance of showers and storms after midnight, mostly cloudy with a low of 73. Saturday, late afternoon showers and storms likely, mostly cloudy with a high of 81. And for Saturday night, showers and storms likely with a low of 74. The pollen count for Saturday is expected to be moderate for ragweed. That's your local forecast from Colonial Beach Community Radio.
0: Here are the tides as reported for the Potomac at Colonial Beach. For Saturday, high tides at 4:21 a.m. and 4:43 p.m. Low tides at 10:16 a.m. and 10:45 p.m. For Sunday, high tides at 5:06 a.m. and 5:26 p.m. Low tides at 10:56 a.m. and 11:32 p.m. That's the weather and tides from WWER.
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0: And the girls that fight for equal pay, equal rights. 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We appreciate the things you do. Thanks again for shining a light on the women that work from 9 to 5.
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0: Colonial Buzz is transitioning over to Colonial Beach Brewing as of October 1st. 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

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I'm your host, Bill Calder. A little later this morning, it's musical Star Streams with Forrest at 4. But for now, let's get back to the music that just fits the mood of the night at Colonial Beach.

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2: Here's the National Weather Service forecast for Colonial Beach. For Friday night, a chance of showers and storms after midnight, mostly cloudy with a low of 73. Saturday, late afternoon showers and storms likely, mostly cloudy with a high of 81. And for Saturday night, showers and storms likely with a low of 74. The pollen count for Saturday is expected to be moderate for ragweed. That's your local forecast from Colonial Beach Community Radio.
3: Here are the tides as reported for the Potomac at Colonial Beach. For Saturday, high tides at 4:21 a.m. and 4:43 p.m., low tides at 10:16 a.m. and 10:45 p.m. For Sunday, high tides at 5:06 a.m. and 5:26 p.m., low tides at 10:56 a.m. and 11:32 p.m. That's the weather and tides from WWER.
4: 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On Saturday, September 12th, the Ice House's Breakfast in the Cafe, 8:30 to 11. 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CB Brewing will have live music by the Junkyard Jones from 7 to 10. The Moose Lodge will be open 3 to 10, kitchen 5 to 9, order from the menu, sporting events on the TV. There will be a community yard sale behind Kimmy Ann Bait and Tackle from 8 to noonish. Kimmy Ann Bait and Tackle is located at 18480 Ridge Road. On Saturday, September 12th and Sunday, September 13th, the 8th Annual Northern Neck Beach Music Festival will be on Town Hill from 11 to 5. Sunday, September 13th, the Ice House has breakfast in the cafe, 8:30 to 11. Ben and Bruce Yoga with Lee starts from 10:30. Till noon. Then it's live music by the Birdie River Band. Dockside has brunch starting at 10. CB Brewing has Pitcher Day. The Northern Neck Annual Beach Music Festival will be continuing on Town Hill from 11 to 5. If you have an event you'd like to have added, please email us at events@wwer.org.
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Well, that about does it for me. Coming up next, musical star streams, the exotic side of radio with Forrest. Then it's the Saturday morning coffee, followed by more of the weekend beach mix. 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
2: Here's the National Weather Service forecast for Colonial Beach. For Friday night, a chance of showers and storms after midnight, mostly cloudy with a low of 73. Saturday, late afternoon showers and storms likely, mostly cloudy with a high of 81. And for Saturday night, showers and storms likely with a low of 74. The pollen count for Saturday is expected to be moderate for ragweed. That's your local forecast from Colonial Beach Community Radio.
3: Here are the tides as reported for the Potomac at Colonial Beach. For Saturday, high tides at 4:21 a.m. and 4:43 p.m., low tides at 10:16 a.m. and 10:45 p.m. For Sunday, high tides at 5:06 a.m. and 5:26 p.m., low tides at 10:56 a.m. and 11:32 p.m. That's the weather and tides from WWER.
4: The Colonial Beach United Methodist Church presents a spaghetti dinner Saturday, September 19th from 4 to 7 p.m. The dinner is sponsored by the United Methodist Men and raises money that they use to support local charities and civic organizations. The meal includes spaghetti, garlic bread, a salad, and dessert. The United Methodist Church is located at 1 Washington Ave, and the spaghetti dinner fundraiser will be held on Saturday, September 19th from 4 to 7 p.m.

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2: Here's the National Weather Service forecast for Colonial Beach. For Friday night, a chance of showers and storms after midnight, mostly cloudy with a low of 73. Saturday, late afternoon showers and storms likely, mostly cloudy with a high of 81. And for Saturday night, showers and storms likely with a low of 74. The pollen count for Saturday is expected to be moderate for ragweed. That's your local forecast from Colonial Beach Community Radio.
3: Here are the tides as reported for the Potomac at Colonial Beach for Saturday. High tides at 4:21 a.m. and 4:43 p.m. Low tides at 10:16 a.m. and 10:45 p.m. For Sunday, high tides at 5:06 a.m. and 5:26 p.m. Low tides at 10:56 a.m. and 11:32 p.m. That's the weather and tides from WWER.
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0: Forecast for Colonial Beach. Milder but still humid weather is expected through Friday with highs in the upper 70s to low 80s. Showers are expected tonight. For Saturday, a 50-50 chance of afternoon showers and storms, mostly cloudy, breezy with a high of 80. Saturday night, showers and storms with a low of 73. Sunday, a slight chance of late afternoon showers and storms, partly sunny with a high of 83. Monday, a slight chance of morning showers, mostly sunny, breezy with a high of 79. Tuesday, sunny with a high of 77. Wednesday, sunny with a high of 80. Thursday, sunny with a high of 83. And for Friday, mostly sunny with a high of 82. The pollen count for Saturday is expected to be high for ragweed. That's your extended local forecast from Colonial Beach Community Radio.
1: Here are the tides as reported for the Potomac at Colonial Beach. For Saturday, high tides at 4:21 a.m. and 4:43 p.m., low tides at 10:16 a.m. and 10:45 p.m. For Sunday, high tides at 5:06 a.m. and 5:26 p.m., low tides at 10:56 a.m. and 11:32 p.m. That's the weather and tides from WWER.
2: 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Paul will be doing Hatha Yoga at the Colonial Beach Community Center from 10 to 11. 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On Saturday, September 12th, the Ice House's Breakfast in the Cafe, 8:30 to 11. Live music by Brett Babarian starts at 6:30. CB Brewing will have live music by the Junkyard Jones from 7 to 10. The Moose Lodge will be open 3 to 10, kitchen 5 to 9. Order from the menu, sporting events on the TV. There will be a community yard sale behind Kimmy Ann Bait and Tackle from 8 to noonish. Kimmy Ann Bait and Tackle is located at 18480 Ridge Road. 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Bender Brews Yoga with Lee starts from 10:30 to noon. Then it's live music by the Birdie River Band. Dockside has brunch starting at 10. CB Brewing has Pitcher Day. The Northern Neck Annual Beach Music Festival will be continuing on Town Hill from 11 to 5. If you have an event you'd like to have added, please email us at events@wwer.org.
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0: Well, we made it through the week, and now it's time to think about our weekend. What are we going to do? Who are we going to meet up with? What errands to run? 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

practicing social distancing since 1961. I'm Dave Loudon, and this is WWER-FM 88.1 and online at WWER.org. Now, who can argue with that?

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Over here, there's the WWER weather and pollen forecasts. And over here is a big button labeled commercial-free music. I've got this. Pressing play now.

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0: Here's the National Weather Service forecast for Colonial Beach. For Saturday, a 50-50 chance of afternoon showers and storms, mostly cloudy, breezy.

0: 11. CB Brewing has a second Friday art walk, sip and stroll from 6 to 9 with live music from the Shimdogs. The Moose Lodge will be open 3 to 10, kitchen open 5 to 9. It's taco night. On Saturday, September 12th, the Ice House has breakfast in the cafe, 8:30 to 11. 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CB Brewing will have live music by the Junkyard Jones from 7 to 10. The Moose Lodge will be open 3 to 10, kitchen 5 to 9. Order from the menu, sporting events on the TV. There will be a community yard sale behind Kimmy Ann Bait and Tackle from 8 to noonish. Kimmy Ann Bait and Tackle is located at 18480 Ridge Road. On Saturday, September 12th and Sunday, September 13th, the 8th Annual Northern Neck Beach Music Festival will be on Town Hill from 11 to 5. Sunday, September 13th, the Ice House has breakfast in the cafe, 8:30 to 11. Ben to Bruges Yoga with Lee starts from 10:30 to noon. Then it's live music by the Birdie River Band. Dockside has brunch starting at 10. CB Brewing has Pitcher Day. The Northern Neck Annual Beach Music Festival will be continuing on Town Hill from 11 to 5. If you have an event you'd like to have added, please email us at events@wwer.org.
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1: Here's the extended National Weather Service forecast for Colonial Beach. Milder but still humid weather is expected through Friday with highs in the upper 70s to low 80s. Showers are expected tonight. For Saturday, a 50-50 chance of afternoon showers and storms, mostly cloudy, breezy with a high of 80. Saturday night, showers and storms with a low of 73. Sunday, a slight chance of late afternoon showers and storms, partly sunny with a high of 83. Monday, a slight chance of morning showers, mostly sunny, breezy with a high of 79. Tuesday, sunny with a high of 77. Wednesday, sunny with a high of 80. Thursday, sunny with a high of 83, and for Friday, mostly sunny with a high of 82. The pollen count for Saturday is expected to be high for ragweed. That's your extended local forecast from Colonial Beach Community Radio.
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0: Live music by Brett Babarian starts at 6:30. CB Brewing will have live music by the Junkyard Jones from 7 to 10. The Moose Lodge will be open 3 to 10, kitchen 5 to 9. Order from the menu, sporting events on the TV. There will be a community yard sale behind Kimmy Ann Bait and Tackle from 8 to noonish. Kimmy Ann Bait and Tackle is located at 18480 Ridge Road. On Saturday, September 12th and Sunday, September 13th, the 8th Annual Northern Neck Beach Music Festival will be on Town Hill from 11 to 5. Sunday, September 13th, the Ice House has breakfast in the cafe, 8:30 to 11. Ben DeBruce Yoga with Lee starts from 10:30 to noon. Then it's live music by the Birdie River Band. Dockside has brunch starting at 10. CB Brewing has Pitcher Day. The Northern Neck Annual Beach Music Festival will be continuing on Town Hill from 11 to 5. If you have an event you'd like to have added, please email us at events@wwer.org.
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Well, that about does it for me. Coming up next, the Weekend Beach Mix, and at 7 this evening, The Grooveyard, followed by the Saturday Night Rewind. Thanks for tuning us in. 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
2: Here's the National Weather Service forecast for Colonial Beach. For Saturday, a 50-50 chance of afternoon showers and storms, mostly cloudy, breezy with a high of 80. Saturday night, showers and storms with a low of 73. And for Sunday, a slight chance of late afternoon showers and storms, partly sunny with a high of 83. The pollen count for Saturday is expected to be high for ragweed. That's your local forecast from Colonial Beach Community Radio.
3: Here are the tides as reported for the Potomac at Colonial Beach. For Saturday, high tides at 4:21 a.m. and 4:43 p.m., low tides at 10:16 a.m. and 10:45 p.m. For Sunday, high tides at 5:06 a.m. and 5:26 p.m., low tides at 10:56 a.m. and 11:32 p.m. That's the weather and tides from WWER.
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6: 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Welcome back to Ask Dr. Karen. I'm the Happy Meemaw, your host today here on WER 88.1 FM, and I'm happy to be joined by Dr. Karen Self-Sullivan. Dr. Karen offers personalized training and behavior modification for dogs and their people in the greater Fredericksburg and Northern Neck areas of Virginia. She's provided private

0: extreme fear of cars, but the one that's been the hardest and the scariest is that he will resource guard high value toys like yak chew, spiky balls, soft toys, that type of thing. He's also been known to eat non-food objects like soft toys, stuffing, a wash rag, for example. The owner has survived the last year by just keeping those items away from him and only allowing play in a safe environment. So the owner is wondering if there is a cognitive training that can successfully desensitize those items that he resource guards. And also, what can they do to lessen his fear and anxiety-ridden responses in general? He's a great loving dog when he's not, quote, in the zone, unquote, with a forbidden item. But if he ever gets in that zone, he's dangerous. So this is a tough one. This is hard because this is a good dog who just obviously has some issues. So let's talk about your response that you gave to this concerned dog owner.
1: Yeah, so we've been communicating via email. We haven't talked on the phone or in person yet. But I just am really appreciative that she gave so much detail in her initial query where she wrote to me. She's done a good job of managing the dog's environment, and that is absolutely the first step for any of these issues, and keeping high-value items out of reach so that she doesn't end up having to take something away from the dog once he's got possession of it. But there are some red flags that jump out. One of my concerns is this is still an adolescent dog. He's only 16 months old, and he's got a lot of issues. There's the separation anxiety, there's the resource guarding, there's the fear of cars, and there's also this eating of non-food items, which we call pica. P-I-C-A is the word for that, where dogs or even children will do this. They'll eat non-food items.
0: Right. So this is a teenage dog. So I've learned that in having these discussions with you. And I think the thing that jumped out at me too was the breed. This is a golden retriever. So to most of us, we kind of see golden retrievers as being pretty docile, pretty easygoing, friendly, happy-go-lucky dogs. They're like the poster dog for frolicking through the grass and the flowers and being the happy dog, you know? And so that part really caught me by surprise when I saw that, made me a little bit sad. So tell us a little bit more about concerned adolescent dog.
1: And, you know, golden retrievers are one of the most valued family dogs. Golden retrievers, Labrador retrievers. These dogs are generally very, very good family dogs that don't come with a lot of issues. And it's hard to tell where these issues came from. These kinds of issues can have a genetic component, which by that I mean their lineage, their parents and their grandparents, not the breed so much. Usually when I see serious behavioral issues, it's not a breed-related issue. It's something else that's going on because I've seen these kinds of issues in every breed of dog out there. And I've also seen those breeds of dogs that some people think of as being more aggressive, being just those perfect dogs as if they were that perfect golden retriever. But yeah, these are not normal. They're not normal adolescent issues.
0: So these aren't necessarily issues that you get a lot of inquiries about. These are kind of unique.
1: Well, no, the individual issues I deal with all the time. So I deal with resource guarding all the time, separation anxiety all the time, fear of cars all the time, and even pica. I get that from my clients all the time. But to have all of them in one as issues for one dog that's still a teenager is really challenging for me, for the vet, for the owner. Right. And they're not things that we can change with training or obedience training or good manners training. They're not behavioral problems per se. These issues are based in emotions. And so our goal moving forward with this case will be to change the dog's emotional response to these triggers. And the one exception to that I'll talk about a little bit later is the pica.
0: Right. So I feel like since behavioral issues and training and are the kind of things that you work with, if this is more emotional, is this something that your regular vet is going to be able to help you with? Or where, you know, where can this dog owner go?

0: oh, maybe, and find answers.
1: And of course, I'm not a veterinarian. My doctorate is in behavior, animal behavior, and I can help a lot with helping figure out what these specific triggers are, with desensitizing the dog to those different triggers. But the owner needs to rule out any possible medical causes first. And your regular veterinarians that are what I call general veterinarians, they will have a DVM behind their name or a VMD behind their name. They're not always the best at making connections between behavior and health. In fact, my personal vet, Dr. Grissom, who has attended some behavioral conferences with me, said to me, you know, I really need to bone up on behavior. When I was in vet school, we didn't get even a full course on behavior. We got a one-hour seminar. We got very little. Vet schools tend to focus on, you know, anatomy, physiology.
0: Sure, physical, yeah.
1: Diseases, getting you to where you can be a surgeon. They don't really focus on behavior. So I always recommend if it's a case that I'm not comfortable with and I wouldn't think their own vet might not be fully comfortable with, I will recommend them to a board certified veterinary behaviorist. And that veterinarian will carry the initials behind their name besides DVM. It'll say DACVB.
0: And what qualifies them for that specialty?
1: Yeah, a DACVB stands for Diplomat of the American College of Veterinary Behaviorists. It's a title that veterinarians get who are board certified specifically in animal behavior. And to get this status, first of all, you have to be a licensed veterinarian and you must complete years of specialized residency training. You must publish research. You must write peer-reviewed case reports. You must pass a board exam. And these veterinarians are qualified to evaluate both medical and emotional causes of behavior. And they're much better versed in the behavioral medications that are available to treat dogs that have these behavioral issues. And the interesting thing about behavioral medications, there are what we call on-label and off-label medications. They're medications that have been approved for veterinary use in this case. But then there are other medications that are used that have, maybe they're used in humans, but they haven't been approved for veterinary use. And Dr. Nicholas Dodd, who's one of my mentors, told me one time, he said, almost any kind of behavioral, emotional, brain-related issue that a person can have, a dog can have.
0: Wow. Interesting. Yeah. So it's good to know that, you know, just like we need specialists for specific things that are happening with us, that there's the same thing for dogs. That's great. Do you have any recommendations? Like, have you worked with any specific therapists?
1: Absolutely. They're few and far between. I only know of two in Virginia. There may be a third that's a little bit further away, but the two, I refer to them as the two Amys. It's Dr. Amy Learn, and she is in the Richmond office of the Animal Behavior Wellness Center, and Dr. Amy Pike, who's in the Fairfax office of the Animal Behavior Wellness Center. And so from where we are, people can choose to either go south to Richmond or north to Fairfax. Doing a little research on their website, of course, I always prefer to go to Richmond because the traffic is not as bad.
0: Amen.
1: But also, looking at their prices that are quoted on their website, the prices are generally a little bit less expensive in Richmond, and I'm sure that's because the cost of doing business is a little bit less expensive in Richmond.
0: Sure. Yeah, absolutely. I think when I read this question, what really got me was that this is obviously a really good, loving dog, and the owner just really seemed overwhelmed. So I'm glad that they had you to reach out to. Is, you know, talk a little bit about this. Talk a little bit about the fact that this owner has taken the time to really monitor the dog's environment. And you know, what you kind of touched on the things that the issues the dog has. So tell us a little bit about, you know, you talked about separation anxiety, you talked about pica, you talked about fear of cars, and then resource guarding. So how would you tackle this if it was a training or a behavior?
1: Well, Absolutely. She has every right to feel overwhelmed. In fact, these are some of the main reasons that adolescent dogs are relinquished to a rescue organization or to a local animal shelter. And so the fact that she is hanging in there with this dog and doing everything she can with proactive management to help the dog feel more comfortable and also to protect herself and her family from being bitten by a dog with this resource guarding issues. And she's balancing four pretty serious behavioral concerns. Now, they may all be related. Separation anxiety, fear of cars, and resource guarding do seem to all fall into that anxiety, fear and anxiety category. Pika, on the other hand, is more often, it can be an emotional issue, but it's very often a medical issue where there's something lacking in the dog's diet, or there's some problem going on with their digestive system. So if your dog is eating something that's a non-food item, you definitely want to make an appointment with your veterinarian or with a veterinary behaviorist and see if you can't figure out what's going on there, because it's really a symptom of something that could be much more serious.
0: So for as far as the separation anxiety, I mean, as parents, you know, I think we all go through this where with our kids, where they hit a certain point where if you leave, they think you're not coming back and they get very upset. And a lot of times, you know, we used to have half day kindergarten because kids were home with their moms all the time, and they separating away from mom, it was a slow process. So we only did a half a day, you know, of class for them so they could kind of ease into it. What does that look like for dogs? What kind of work do you do to address separation anxiety in dogs?
1: So separation anxiety is a really complex behavioral problem. And again, there can be a very strong genetic component to this. Number one, we don't know exactly what does cause it, but we've ruled out a lot of things that we know don't cause it. And it is not caused by the owner. This is something innate in the dog where it tends to panic when left alone. It's not just about teaching the dog how to behave when they're alone. It's about helping the dog feel safe when he's alone. When a dog experiences separation anxiety, their nervous system shifts into a panic mode. I think of it like a panic attack that a human may be having. It's not just that they're happy to see you when you get back, or that they just sleep on the couch all day while you're gone. Those are not symptoms of separation anxiety. What you will see is a dog that, and you really need a camera to verify this. There's no way I can help you determine whether or not it's separation anxiety if you don't have a camera on the dog when you're gone. And you can get these cameras really cheap. In fact, I think they're on sale right now on Amazon for like $16, $17. But what you're going to see is continuous barking. Not just barking for a few minutes when you first leave, but they will be barking, barking, barking. They'll kind of exhaust themselves, and then they'll start barking again. You will see drooling. If they're not barking, they may just be kind of shut down and drooling the whole time that you're gone. They may be pacing around in a circle, pacing back and forth from a window to a door, but they never settle down while you're gone. You'll also see destructive behavior where they are, and we think this is basically one of the attempts to escape. So they will be scratching at the door. They want to get out to follow their owner, or they may be scratching at the sofa, or they may get in and tear up stuff. They may tear up the pillows, pull all the stuffing out of the pillows. But that alone is not a good diagnostic tool, because dogs will also do that if they're bored, right? I remember coming home once when I had two dogs in the house, and I had a piano, and all my stuffed animals were up on top of the piano, and the dogs had somehow figured out how to get onto the piano bench and get them down. And I came home to an absolute devastation of
0: no
1: stuffed animals, totally disemboweled. And they didn't have separation anxiety. They were just having a good old time.
0: That's too funny. That makes sense. Yeah.
1: If your dog is urinating or defecating, basically peeing or pooping in the house when you're gone and they don't normally do that, those are the signs that this could be separation anxiety.
0: Right. Right.
1: What it doesn't mean, and this is really important, it's not that your dog is stubborn. It's not that your dog is mad at you for leaving and seeking revenge. It's not because they're attention seeking. It's not even really fear of missing out. These are all distress signals. But with the right plan, recovery is possible, and we can actually get to the point where your dog can be left for some period of time and be perfectly comfortable while you're gone. But what we're teaching them is that two things: it's safe to be home alone, and I am coming back.
0: Right, right. Yeah. When I saw the extreme fear of cars, so I grew up late 60s, early 70s in a semi-rural area. It was outside of town. Everybody's dog was outside. They might have been on a chain, but probably they weren't. And if somebody took off in a car, dogs chase cars all the time. In fact, we had a dog catcher and we all knew him, and somebody's dog would chase a car and run a long way. And the next thing you know, here he would come in his truck and he'd open the back and out would come Duke or, you know, whoever, whatever neighborhood dog had chased a car. So when we got dogs, whenever, you know, my husband and I got married and had kids, you know, we'd be like, we'd have the dogs outside and we'd want them to get in the car and they'd be afraid of getting in the car and they'd shake and whatever. And we would joke about the fact that we grew up with dogs that just chased cars and ran the road. So talk to us a little bit about this extreme fear of cars. I mean, obviously that's a very real thing. What can be done with that?
1: So when somebody says that their dog has an extreme fear of cars, my mind goes in two different directions. And she wasn't real clear in her email, and we haven't gotten to that issue yet. So it could be, one, that the dogs are extremely reactive when a car passes them. So, you know, they're in the front yard and a car passes the house and they just go crazy, barking, chasing, lunging. But the other thing is, there are some dogs that are extremely fearful of getting in cars, right? Of riding in cars. Sometimes this is to the point where they actually get car sick. And I've had several cases where owners couldn't take their dogs anywhere because by the time they got there, and usually I'm talking about 15, 20 minutes to an hour, as soon as they got there, they throw up. Well, why did they throw up? Because they had been anxious the whole time during that drive. And then when you come to a stop, it's like that anxiety starts to subside and you throw up. That's a natural reaction, even in humans, to throw up after you kind of gotten to the end of that anxious event. The other thing is that if you don't take your puppies in a car when they're little and get them used to riding in cars, then it's not that they're afraid of cars, it's that they're afraid of something they've never done before. So we're going to approach this in two different ways. If your dog is reactive to cars passing by, then we're going to use something called a desensitization protocol. I call it, I didn't make this up, but a good colleague of mine named it the engage-disengage game. So you're going to start with your dog, maybe on your porch, but a long ways away from the street out front. And whenever a car starts to come down the street, and the first time you see a little alert signal from your dog, maybe they hear the car and so their ears will perk up. Or maybe they see the car and they'll just look towards it. You're going to mark that engagement. In other words, they've engaged with the car, and you're going to immediately give them a very high value treat. And you're going to do this exercise for just a few minutes. Maybe, you know, if you can get in 10 or 20 treats during this period of time, then what you're doing is gradually changing your dog's emotional response to seeing that car. Now, if you've got a dog that's chasing cars, you want to make sure that they are safe, because it's real easy for a dog to get caught up under the car's wheel and get injured or even get killed. So even having them on a fence, behind a fence or behind a gate or in an X pen or even on a leash, on a tether, is really important. The other side of this is the fear of riding in cars. And again, this is something we're going to desensitize it, but we're going to move so slow. I mean, in the very beginning, the car is just going to be parked in the driveway or the garage. You're going to walk out there with your dog and you're just going to throw treats in the car to see if he'll jump up in the car and get them. You're going to do this for a couple of minutes. Then you're going to go back inside and you're done with the exercise for that day. And then later you're going to get, once he gets in the car and he's happy getting in the car, maybe you get in the front seat of the car and then you get out and you go back in.
0: Right. That's, right. Yeah.
1: right? And then maybe on another day, you get into the car and you start the engine, right? The whole time you're doing this, your dog is constantly getting high value treats and they're very short periods of time. Then maybe after a week or so, you can back the car out of the driveway.
0: So and you're then just taking baby steps.
1: Yeah. In another week, maybe you can drive around the block.
0: Right.
1: But you're going to very gradually make this car ride something that the dog looks forward to so that their anxiety levels are much lower.
0: Right. Right. So I want to touch real quick too. I know you talked a little bit about Pika. So I'm assuming that there's a difference between, for instance, I've had friends who had dogs who chewed up a toy and ate the squeaker and had to have surgery to get rid of the squeaker. My grand dog, the chocolate lab, who is the sweetest, best dog, he will eat any kind of food there is. But if the food is in a package or a box, he also eats the packages and boxes. I'm assuming Pika is something beyond that. It's something where the dog maybe has some type of, there's something that makes them want to eat something non-food related. Is there a difference between those kind of things?
1: Absolutely. Absolutely. Pika is a behavioral medical condition where the dog persistently chews on and ingests non-food items. Unlike puppies exploring their environment and mouthing everything, dogs with Pika are compulsively eating inedible objects such as rocks, dirt, rocks, plastic, paper, drywall, right? There are common causes, stress, separation anxiety, boredom, lack of a physical and mental stimulation. Chewing and swallowing things at that point can become a compulsive coping mechanism. But there are also gastrointestinal issues that could be causing it. Think of something like inflammatory bowel diseases, something, an inability to absorb nutrients out of the food, unbalanced diets. They can lead to specific nutrient cravings, causing the dog to eat certain things that may be adding a little bit of those nutrients, but also doing harm. Then there are also endocrine neurological conditioning, diseases like Cushing's or diabetes that can cause excessive hunger, and they'll eat stuff even though it's not food.
0: Yeah.
1: And it could also be a side effect from a drug like a corticosteroid or an anti-seizure medication. The main danger of Pika is that the dog will get some sort of a blockage in their stomach. Gastrointestinal obstruction is the big word for it. And that can be life-threatening. It can require surgery, and surgery can be really expensive.
0: Very expensive, yes. Yeah.
1: And it's just gone up. I mean, it's gone up like tenfold over the past 10 years. Something that used to be a $3,000 surgery when my son's dog had to have it now might be $30,000 in total.
0: Yeah.
1: You know? But eating something that's not a food item can also be toxic.
0: Right.
1: Or it can make holes in your intestines, or it can fracture your teeth.
0: Yeah.
1: So if your dog is showing signs of Pika, please get it to a veterinarian as soon as possible. They'll run blood work, they'll do stool samples, they'll do x-rays, maybe a sonograms to see what's going on and to prescribe some sort of a treatment for your dog.
0: Right. Right. Well, we've discussed some pretty heavy stuff today. And like you said, to think about a good boy that's got all of these issues going on at the same time. I wish that owner so many good wishes that they can get that sweet dog taken care of. And I know that they really appreciate your help and your guidance and, you know, just the opportunity to reach out to you. And for all of you listening, we thank you so much for joining us. And remember, you can also send in your questions for Dr. Karen because she's here and she wants to help you. As always, I thank you so much, Dr. Karen, for being here. And thank all of you listeners on WWER 88.1 FM and across our community. You can submit your questions via text or voice message to 540-287-8207 or by using the contact form online at askdrkaren.com. That's askdrcaryn.com. Be sure to share, tell your friends, have them join us. We'll see you all again next month. Thanks and have a wonderful day.
1: Bye-bye. Thank you.
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3: 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I feel a cool breeze, oh, blowing up my spine. 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
1: 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On the odd hours, the 36-hour forecast.
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2: Here's the extended National Weather Service forecast for Colonial Beach. Milder but still humid weather is expected through Friday with highs in the upper 70s to low 80s. Showers are expected tonight. For Saturday, a 50-50 chance of afternoon showers and storms, mostly cloudy, breezy with a high of 80. Saturday night, showers and storms with a low of 73. Sunday, a slight chance of late afternoon showers and storms, partly sunny with a high of 83. Monday, a slight chance of morning showers, mostly sunny, breezy with a high of 79. Tuesday, sunny with a high of 77. Wednesday, sunny with a high of 80. Thursday, sunny with a high of 83. And for Friday, mostly sunny with a high of 82. The pollen count for Saturday is expected to be high for ragweed. That's your extended local forecast from Colonial Beach Community Radio.
0: Here are the tides as reported for the Potomac at Colonial Beach. For Saturday, high tides at 4:21 a.m. and 4:43 p.m. Low tides at 10:16 a.m. and 10:45 p.m. For Sunday, high tides at 5:06 a.m. and 5:26 p.m. Low tides at 10:56 a.m. and 11:32 p.m. That's the weather and tides from WWER.
3: 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On Saturday, September 12th, the Ice House's Breakfast in the Cafe, 8:30 to 11. 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CB Brewing will have live music by the Junkyard Jones from 7 to 10. The Moose Lodge will be open 3 to 10, kitchen 5 to 9. Order from the menu, sporting events on the TV. There will be a community yard sale behind Kimmy Ann Bait and Tackle from 8 to noonish. 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

0: Northern Neck Partner Pets, the Animal Welfare League of the Northern Neck, the Colonial Beach Humane Society, the Richmond County Animal Shelter, Garfield's Rescue in Kilmarnock, and the Westmoreland Animal Shelter. 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

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Tune in for some fun music from the days before or what's happening at your door.

That's Firefall and Cinderella on 88.1 FM. We are here live on Town Hill, where the Northern Neck Beach Music Festival is getting ready to start. They open the gates in 9 minutes at 11 o'clock. The band has just done a sound check. They seem to be happy with the way everything is because they stopped already. They were just doing maybe 10 minutes of sound check, making sure everything's ready to go this morning. It's a little cloudy and it's a little breezy, but right now it's beautiful here on Town Hill. We're looking forward to a good day and hoping that the rain stays away. Meanwhile, we're going to play a little music for you, and we'll keep checking in here live from Town Hill on 88.1 FM,

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2: Here's the National Weather Service forecast for Colonial Beach. For Saturday, a 50-50 chance of afternoon showers and storms, mostly cloudy, breezy with a high of 80. Saturday night, showers and storms with a low of 73. And for Sunday, a slight chance of late afternoon showers and storms, partly sunny with a high of 83. The pollen count for Saturday is expected to be high for ragweed. That's your local forecast from Colonial Beach Community Radio.
3: Here are the tides as reported for the Potomac at Colonial Beach. For Saturday, high tides at 4:21 a.m. and 4:43 p.m., low tides at 10:16 a.m. and 10:45 p.m. For Sunday, high tides at 5:06 a.m. and 5:26 p.m., low tides at 10:56 a.m. and 11:32 p.m. That's the weather and tides from WWER.
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5: 88.1 FM, Ted Tate live from Town Hill, where they've opened the gates for the annual Northern Neck Beach Music Festival. And the band is doing, I don't know if they're officially playing now, they're just doing more sound checks. Let's listen in here. Oh, they just stopped playing. Just my luck. Wanted to give you a little sample of what they're doing here, and you can hear them tuning up and getting ready. The event starts officially at noontime. But people are already filtering in, and the booths are set up. It's a bit breezy and cloudy, but you won't get any sunburn, I suppose. Anyway, we're live on Town Hill and broadcasting all day long. We've got a booth here next to the stage. If you pop by, please do come and say hi. Tell us how much you love the radio station. We never get tired of hearing that. All right, back to the music on 88.1 FM.

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That's Only You Can Call Me Baby. We are live from Town Hill for the annual Northern Neck Beach Music Festival. It's a windy day. It's a cloudy day, but the crowd is coming in and hoping that the rain holds off. And we're expecting some great music starting at noon today from Town Hill. Meanwhile, on WWER, we're going to provide the music between the bands, so you can listen to the station a little bit of the time and listen to the great bands the rest of the time. And we'll dip in and out as they do their event and catch a little snippet here and there of what's going on Town Hill. Meanwhile, right now, it's the perfect hour on 88.1 FM. These are all songs that have been requested by our listeners, like this one, Dancing Queen from ABBA.

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That's George Jones on 88.1 FM. We are live for the annual Northern Neck Beach Music Festival here on Town Hill. The bands are ready. They've done their sound checks, and we are good to go. The event starts at noon today. Here's ELO.

0: Good morning, Colonial Beach. Come on, y'all can do better than that. Come on. Welcome to Town Hill for the 8th Annual Northern Neck Beach Music Festival. We are so excited to have you here for an incredible weekend of dancing out here in the sand, community, and great music by this band and three more. I'm Billy Porch. I'm the chair of this year's event, and I just want to welcome you personally, but also on behalf of the town, we're so happy you're here. Hey, before I get started, in case you don't know, we've got this wonderful raffle going. We've only got four tickets left. There are 5,000, the winner will win $5,000. The price is $50. There are four tickets left. You can get them right up here at this table, but you better rush, because there's only four left. $50 for a chance of winning $5,000. Hey, if you don't want to spend $50, get five of your friends together and each pay $10. Then you get to split $5,000. So go for it. We got to win all the funds go back into our community. Before we get the music started, we want to give a massive thank you to the sponsors who made this weekend a reality. Please give a huge round of applause for our elite sponsor, Mary Washington Healthcare, alongside our incredible premium sponsors, the Colonial Beach Moose Lodge, number 1267, and the Fraternal Order of the Eagles Airy, number 4315. The generosity of these supporters directly funds local community grants right here in our own little town. A quick reminder for everyone out there who has tents, the Best Decorated Tent Contest is officially underway. Our judges will be walking the grounds between 11:45 and 12:45. So make sure your space is looking sharp. Make sure to bring your best effort, because the grand winner gets a free tent package for next year's festival. We will announce a winner during the 1:30 p.m. intermission. This weekend is all about giving back. To officially launch our Saturday 50-50 raffle, I want to bring up a very special person. She is a dedicated Colonial Beach Community Foundation board member and a driving force who personally brought the incredible Dolly Parton Imagination Library initiative to our little town of Colonial Beach. So here is Michelle Arendian. I'm sure I mispronounced that, and I try to get it right every time. Let's hear it from Michelle as she kicks things off. Remember, if you don't ask, you don't get. So buy those tickets from our roaming volunteers or at the front desk. Here's Michelle.
1: Thanks, Billy, and thank you all for being here this weekend. It's actually Michelle Indereden, but I go by whatever. So in April, our foundation board voted to become the community partner for Dolly Parton's Imagination Library here in Colonial Beach. So what that means is we are the financial supporter, and Dolly Parton's foundation mails free book to children each month. Children who register between newborn to age five get a book addressed to them, delivered to their home every month. Right now, and we just started in April, I'm really proud of this, we already have 126 children registered just in the 22443 zip code, and we're growing every day. Dolly was a driving force behind literacy, among other things, and that's really close to my heart, reading, and I was really happy that we could do that here. And the children here have been very receptive and happy too. So to help fund our Dolly Parton Imagination Library effort here, we're doing a 50-50 raffle today and then another one tomorrow. So you have 2 days to win. And as Billy mentioned, in a little while, we'll have people walking around selling the tickets, or you can purchase them at the front. It's $5 per ticket, or the real bargain is you get six tickets for $20, and then all the kids benefit from this. So thank you so much for your support, and you can also make a larger donation if you feel so inclined. So have a great time.
0: Thanks so much, Michelle. The Dolly Parton Library Initiative is a great, great initiative. So buy those raffle tickets. All right, Colonial Beach, are y'all ready? Get ready, because up next, Feature Attraction Band is taking the stage. Welcome, guys and girls.
2: Hey, y'all.
3: Hello, hello.
2: I feel like I'm right at home tonight. We've done this six, maybe 5 or 6 years in a row. We love it. We've made so many good friends up here. We just love to come here. We left Tidewater, Virginia last night, spent the night on the road, coming here to be with y'all, and we love you, and just please be nice to us. Here we go. Here's our last number one record.
3: We're not here for a long time, but we're here for a good time. How about it? Yes.
4: And with that, the Northern Neck Beach Music Festival is underway here on Town Hill. I'm Ted Tate with WWER. We're going to enjoy a little of the music, and then we'll dip back out now and then.
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Live from the 8th Annual Northern Neck Beach Music Festival. Here on Town Hill, we've got a sand pit up front, and we've already got some folks dancing in the crowd.

0: There you go. The first song of the annual Northern Neck Beach Music Festival. We'll dip back in a few minutes.
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Hometown Hill as well, where we're live at the 8th Annual Northern Neck Beach Music Festival. Saw a little bit of sun for a minute there. It popped back behind the clouds, though. Lovely breeze out here, not too hot. We're having a good day. The band started earlier than I was told. I thought they were going to start at noon, but they started at 11:30 today. Let's take a little listen.

0: 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That's the name of the band, Feature Attraction Band. I'm glad you got fat.
1: Oh, well.
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WWER live from Town Hill here in Colonial Beach, where it's the 8th annual Northern Neck Beach Music Festival. This is an event put on by the Colonial Beach Community Foundation. They do lots of good works for Colonial Beach, for the town, for people in general. They do the Dolly Parton Imagination Library. If you have a child aged under 5 years old, you can sign up for free books for your child. That's one of the most recent things that the foundation has done, but they're doing things all year long, year after year. They were instrumental in getting WWER on the air, so we thank them very much. Today's an exciting day for the 8th annual Northern Neck Beach Music Festival. We've got the feature attraction band on stage now, and then they're going to do some judging of the best dressed tents. And after that, the Chris Sachs Band this afternoon. So two bands today, two bands tomorrow here on Town Hill.

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2: Here's the extended National Weather Service forecast for Colonial Beach. Milder but still humid weather is expected through Friday with highs in the upper 70s to low 80s. Showers are expected tonight. For Saturday, a 50-50 chance of afternoon showers and storms, mostly cloudy, breezy with a high of 80. Saturday night, showers and storms with a low of 73. Sunday, a slight chance of late afternoon showers and storms, partly sunny with a high of 83. Monday, a slight chance of morning showers, mostly sunny, breezy with a high of 79. Tuesday, sunny with a high of 77. Wednesday, sunny with a high of 80. Thursday, sunny with a high of 83, and for Friday, mostly sunny with a high of 82. The pollen count for Saturday is expected to be high for ragweed. That's your extended local forecast from Colonial Beach Community Radio.
3: Here are the tides as reported for the Potomac at Colonial Beach. For Saturday, high tides at 4:21 a.m. and 4:43 p.m., low tides at 10:16 a.m. and 10:45 p.m. For Sunday, high tides at 5:06 a.m. and 5:26 p.m., low tides at 10:56 a.m. and 11:32 p.m. That's the weather and tides from WWER.
4: 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On Saturday, September 12th, the Ice House is breakfast in the cafe, 8:30 to 11. Live music by Brett Bavarian starts at 6:30. CB Brewing will have live music by the Junkyard Jones from 7 to 10. The Moose Lodge will be open 3 to 10, kitchen 5 to 9. Order from the menu, sporting events on the TV. There will be a community yard sale behind Kimmy Ann Bait and Tackle from 8 to noonish. Kimmy Ann Bait and Tackle is located at 18480 Ridge Road. On Saturday, September 12th and Sunday, September 13th, the 8th Annual Northern Neck Beach Music Festival will be on Town Hill from 11 to 5. Sunday, September 13th, the Ice House has breakfast in the cafe, 8:30 to 11. Ben DeBruge Yoga with Lee starts from 10:30 to noon. Then it's live music by the Birdie River Band. Dockside has brunch starting at 10. CB Brewing has Pitcher Day. The Northern Neck Annual Beach Music Festival will be continuing on Town Hill from 11 to 5. If you have an event you'd like to have added, please email us at events@wwer.org.
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0: 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Ted Tate live from Town Hill, where the 8th annual Northern Neck Beach Music Festival is in full swing. The feature attraction band is on stage doing their thing. Let's listen in.
1: I'm a little lover boy. 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Mess with her. See you.

0: 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Calvinator, yeah.
1: 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The 8th Annual Northern Neck Beach Music Festival today and tomorrow. 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
1: 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The Chris Sachs Band, that's who comes up at 2 o'clock. So we're rocking out to the Future... at 2 o'clock. They've got food trucks out here, so you won't go hungry. If you like barbecue, that's what they got going on. 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
2: Here's the National Weather Service forecast for Colonial Beach. For Saturday, a 50-50 chance of afternoon showers and storms, mostly cloudy, breezy with a high of 80. Saturday night, showers and storms with a low of 73. And for Sunday, a slight chance of late afternoon showers and storms, partly sunny with a high of 83. The pollen count for Saturday is expected to be high for ragweed. That's your local forecast from Colonial Beach Community Radio.
3: Here are the tides as reported for the Potomac at Colonial Beach. For Saturday, high tides at 4:21 a.m. and 4:43 p.m., low tides at 10:16 a.m. and 10:45 p.m. For Sunday, high tides at 5:06 a.m. and 5:26 p.m., low tides at 10:56 a.m. and 11:32 p.m. That's the weather and tides from WWER.
4: 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Paul will be doing Hatha Yoga at the Colonial Beach Community Center from 10 to 11. 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The Moose Lodge will be open 3 to 10, kitchen open 5 to 9. 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On Saturday, September 12th, the Ice House is Breakfast in the Cafe, 8:30 to 11. Live music by Brett Bavarian starts at 6:30. CB Brewing will have live music by the Junkyard Jones from 7 to 10. The Moose Lodge will be open 3 to 10, kitchen 5 to 9. Order from the menu, sporting events on the TV. There will be a community yard sale behind Kimmy Ann Bait and Tackle from 8 to noonish. Kimmy Ann Bait and Tackle is located at 18480 Ridge Road. On Saturday, September 12th and Sunday, September 13th, the 8th Annual Northern Neck Beach Music Festival will be on Town Hill from 11 to 5. Sunday, September 13th, the Ice House has breakfast in the cafe, 8:30 to 11. Ben to Bruges Yoga with Lee starts from 10:30. Till noon. Then it's live music by the Birdie River Band. Dockside has brunch starting at 10. CB Brewing has Pitcher Day. The Northern Neck Annual Beach Music Festival will be continuing on Town Hill from 11 to 5. If you have an event you'd like to have added, please email us at events@wwer.org.
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0: 88.1 FM, Ted Tate here live on Colonial Beach Town Hill, and I'm here with Tracy Girl. Tracy, bring your microphone on there. There you go.
1: There it is. Can you hear me?
0: I can hear you. How you doing today?
1: I'm doing good. Looks like you got a pretty good crowd down here. The weather's holding out. We've got a nice breeze blowing. Y'all need to get down here and check out this great music. Definitely got my toes tapping, trying to sing as well. So come on down and have some fun.
0: Yeah, Tracy's trying to sing. She tried to get me to sing. Not going to do it. But here's a little bit of the band. They're having some fun too.

0: That's the feature attraction band here live on Town Hill. They'll be finishing up in about 10 minutes. We'll have a little break, and then at 2, it's the Chris Sachs Band.
1: Did you know that Colonial Beach has a little free pantry that you can take what you need or give what you can? 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
3: Live from Town Hill, the 8th Annual Northern Neck Beach Music Festival. The feature attraction band is going out strong. They're in their last couple of songs here, and folks are up in the sand pit doing their dancing, having a good time. We felt a couple of rain drizzles, but nothing significant, nothing to worry about. We're going to keep on rocking here on Town Hill.

0: We're live on Town Hill. Billy's Hello. There's Billy. Got it.
1: Hey, everybody. Welcome back. Let's give it up one more time for this wonderful feature attraction band. Weren't they great? They are so wonderful to work with and so great to be back again at the eighth annual Northern Neck Beach Music Festival. So thank you, Feature Attraction Band, for all you do. Chris Sachs will be up next, but before that, I want to introduce the president of the Colonial Beach Community Foundation, Dan Wildman. Dan, come on up and tell everybody what this wonderful foundation does for our town.
2: Well, thank you very much, Billy, and thank you, everybody, for coming out to support the Community Foundation. Whether you knew you were supporting the foundation by coming to the music festival or not, but this is our biggest fundraiser for the year. And for those of you that are new to Colonial Beach, or this is your first time visiting and you happen to be here for the music festival this weekend, just to give you an idea of what the Community Foundation is, I kind of liken it to the United Way of Colonial Beach. We're an organization that takes in donations into our group, and then as a foundation, we grant it back out to all the organizations within Colonial Beach, the 22443 zip code, that apply for grants and scholarships. And we fund many, many projects across town, whether it's the scholarships for kids, some of the nonprofits for Clean the Bay. As Billy mentioned earlier, we just now launched the Dolly Parton Imagination Library. And many of the food pantries are supported through the Community Foundation. And one exciting thing that I just want to make sure that everybody knows about, because last year in 2025, we celebrated our 20th anniversary for the Community Foundation in Colonial Beach. And I will tell you that this organization has donated, granted back out from your donations, over $1 million back to Colonial Beach organizations. That is a huge feat for this size town. So I am very proud to be associated with the Colonial Beach Community Foundation. And I ask you, thank you for coming in and supporting the foundation. And I do ask you for your continued support throughout the year as we fund many of the other nonprofits within the town. So thank you very much for coming out and supporting us today. We really do appreciate it. And tomorrow. At this time, I want to introduce the mayor of our town. Please come forward, Robin Schick.
3: Mic check. There we go. Good afternoon, everyone, and welcome to Colonial Beach and the Northern Neck Beach Music Festival. I'm Mayor Robin Schick, and on behalf of the town, we are so glad to have you here today. I'd also like to recognize we have a couple council members here partying with us. Lisa Grandstaff, stand up wherever you are, Lisa. There she is, beautiful. Tom Larson, wherever Tom is, probably getting a beer. Good for him. Events like this take a lot of people working behind the scenes, and so I want to give a big thank you to David Knapp and our public works staff for keeping these beautiful grounds, Town Hill, ready for all of us and providing the many town services that make an event like this possible. I also want to thank our Colonial Beach Police Department. I know I saw some officers walking around. Make sure you say hello to them and welcome them here. We're so glad that they're here to keep everyone safe with us as we have a great time. And also to the wonderful volunteers. It takes thousands of hours to put this event on, and we can't thank you all enough. Everyone who is at a tent, at the gateway, the foundation that are in the yellow shirts, all of them, make sure you thank them when you see them. They're part of making it happen. Most importantly, I want to recognize the tremendous work of the Colonial Beach Foundation. This festival is their biggest fundraiser, and they are a big reason that a lot of things can happen in this town with community support. The money that's raised here comes right back into Colonial Beach. It helps kids attend things like 4-H camp. It helped build the Sandlot T-ball field at the community center. It's an incubator for other community groups like Forming the Radio of 88.1. And they support local food pantries, scholarships, beautification projects, parks, public spaces, and so much more. And we really can't thank them enough. And everybody that's here today is supporting those efforts. These kinds of investments make Colonial Beach stronger. And today you get to support that work simply by being here, dancing to beach music, and having a great time. So you can't ask for a better event than that. Thank you again to the foundation, its volunteers and sponsors, the town staff, everyone who make today possible. Enjoy the music, enjoy the sand, and let's party, Colonial Beach.

0: All right, everybody. Thank you, Mayor. Thank you, Dan. Thank you all again for being here. You know, as Mayor Schick said, this event cannot go on with a lot of hard work by a lot of people. And I want to thank the great committee that worked on this. Joyce Gunderson, who was one of the founders of the Beach Music Festival. Kay Blunt, Kathy Bachman, another founder of the Beach Music Festival. Sharon Bile, Debbie Chichester, Danielle Fitzpatrick, Michelle, I'm not going to try it again, Michelle, sorry. Vicki Paulson, Rhonda Pitts, Darlene Selner, Elena Thompson, Nate Thompson, and Dan Wildman. Thank you all for being part of this committee. We have worked hard to bring you this weekend, and we're glad you're here to benefit it. You know what, folks? Now's the time for some of you around the perimeter of this great town hill that what you've been waiting for. The judges have tallied the scores, and the winner of the 2026 Best Decorated Contest is now going to be announced. Let me introduce to you Kathy Bachman.
1: Well, good afternoon, Colonial Beach. You know, I along with three other women, started this festival about 9 years ago. It is the eighth annual, and we had that little thing called COVID that interrupted us. Joyce, can you come up here, please? So back in the day, Joyce was at a party on the back porch and had the rondelles and said, we're going to have a beach music festival. And we did, and we are. Joyce, along with myself, Susan Mack, and Karen Grisevich, took it on and started it up. And we've been doing it now. This is our eighth year. The tents, everything evolves. The tents evolved after the first year. Decorating, oh my God. Some of you have taken it to the nth degree. The judges had a very, very difficult time. And I would tell you, each year it gets a little better as people start raising the bar. So it was a difficult, we had three unbiased judges come around. You guys, some of you, I think, bribed them with food, others with personality and hugs. We had 10 tents that said they were participating. Not that we didn't think you were, but we wanted to make sure. You know, we have a birthday party back there. Happy birthday. And we have some school called Virginia, thinks they're important, wahoo wah. But let me go ahead and announce. Once again, pickleball, number 21. But I would tell you, very closely followed by the Under the Sea, number 18. So good job. And I asked, should we be able to repeat? And I was told by the president of the organization, that everyone will just bring their game up higher next year. So thank you all for the spirit and making it happen.
0: Thank you, Kathy. And congratulations, Pickleball. Way to go. Pickleball gets another free tent next year. That's a great thing to have. If you want a tent next year, you better sign up fast. By the way, the raffle tickets for the $5,000, all gone. By the time I left the stage earlier, sold out. So, you know, we'll announce that winner tomorrow. Congratulations to all of you who got a ticket, and we'll wait and see tomorrow. Now I'm going to hand the microphone back to our president of the foundation, Dan Wildman, because it's time for a truly special moment. We are honoring the official awardee of the Colonial Beach Impact Award right now. Dan, take it away.
2: Thank you, Billy. So we put a call out to the community for nominations for the Colonial Beach Community Impact Award. This award is awarded to an individual of our community that truly makes an impact to Colonial Beach through the volunteer hours, your community service, and your way of giving back to Colonial Beach. So the nominations came from our community, and they came back to our board, and our board of the Colonial Beach Community Foundation voted on these award nominees. So the nominees for the Colonial Beach Community Impact Award are Ted Tate from WWER, Becky and Bill Taylor from Neighbor to Neighbor, Kathy Moran from the CB Creative Arts Center, Pat Fitzgerald from the Colonial Beach Rescue Squad and the Humane Society, Joni Millward from the Virginia Osprey Foundation Conservation, Tommy Edwards from the American Legion and the Fraternal Order of Eagles, Mary Ann Day from the Colonial Beach Chamber of Commerce, Julia Coltis, who's an individual providing neighbor-to-neighbor support, and Cher Lee with CB Kids. Now, all of these nominees have put a tremendous amount of community service back into Colonial Beach, and they are all very deserving of this award. And I can tell you, when the vote came in, that it was very, very close. In fact, we had to keep voting on several times to whittle it down. And the winner of this year's Community Impact Award goes to Pat Fitzgerald of the Colonial Beach Rescue Squad. Now, Pat, I see your hands over your face, but we want you to come forward to the stage. Congratulations, Pat. As Pat is making her way forward, for those of you that don't know Pat, and many of you do, we are recognizing somebody whose commitment to Colonial Beach spans nearly five decades. Pat Fitzgerald has spent nearly 48 years serving with the Colonial Beach Volunteer Rescue Squad, answering calls, helping neighbors, and being there when the people needed it the most. That kind of service is more than volunteering. It is a lifetime of putting other people first. Pat's compassion extends beyond people. Through her work with the Humane Society and her tireless efforts to address the feral cat population in Colonial Beach, she has made an enormous difference in the lives of countless animals. Over the last 12 years, just one person alone, Pat, has personally taken 400 cats to be spayed and neutered, and that only represents one person's contribution for the Humane Society. Pat's efforts, along with those and others, have inspired and worked alongside many others to make a meaningful difference in Colonial Beach. Pat also works with fallen heroes, demonstrating her deep respect and compassion for those that have made a difference for families and communities left behind. What makes Pat so special is that she doesn't serve for the recognition. She just simply sees a need and she goes out and steps up. Whether it's responding to an emergency call on the rescue squad or helping an animal in need or lending a hand to someone else in our community, Pat has consistently answered the call. Her service has touched generations of Colonial Beach residents, and her dedication has made Colonial Beach a kinder and safer, compassionate place to live. Pat, come here. Pat, on behalf of the Colonial Beach community, thank you for nearly 50 years of giving your time, your heart, and others from yourself. Today, we're honored to give back just a little of the recognition that you deserve. Join me in congratulating Pat Fitzgerald for the 2026 Colonial Beach Community Impact Award. Do you want to say a few words?
3: I'm sorry, you have no idea how much this means. I moved here back in 1971 to teach school. I'd never heard of Colonial Beach. and I taught school for over 31 years. Joined the rescue squad, served basically almost 50 years. And formed the Humane Society to help with the feral cat population, trying to get the cat spayed and neutered. And now, rescue squad dissolved, but now I've gone. If you hear the Valor Ranch in King George, that provides retreats for veterans. Now we go there. I go there and help with the animals, take care of them, and help the veterans when they come for a weekend. I just don't know what to say other than thank you so much.
2: And just a few words from Michelle Indereden, who is our immediate past president of the Colonial Beach Community Foundation, about some of the recognition efforts of Pat and what we're doing for the foundation and her award.
4: So in addition to the recognition that Pat's receiving here today, and thank you to all the people that sent in nominations. It was a hard decision, and people got a lot of nominations, so it was a very difficult decision for us. But Pat, also, in your name, the foundation is going to make a $100 donation in your name to the organization of your choice. You can tell us later what it is. Valor, I figured.
2: Okay. So again, next summer, we're going to open up nominations again, whether you were nominated or you have a nomination that was submitted this year. We'll open up the nominations again next year for the 2027 Community Impact Award. As you know, we have a lot of great members of this community, so thank you very much.

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2: Here's the extended National Weather Service forecast for Colonial Beach. Milder but still humid weather is expected through Friday with highs in the upper 70s to low 80s. Showers are expected tonight. For Saturday, a 50-50 chance of afternoon showers and storms, mostly cloudy, breezy with a high of 80. Saturday night, showers and storms with a low of 73. Sunday, a slight chance of late afternoon showers and storms, partly sunny with a high of 83. Monday, a slight chance of morning showers, mostly sunny, breezy with a high of 79. Tuesday, sunny with a high of 77. Wednesday, sunny with a high of 80. Thursday, sunny with a high of 83, and for Friday, mostly sunny with a high of 82. The pollen count for Saturday is expected to be high for ragweed. That's your extended local forecast from Colonial Beach Community Radio.
3: Here are the tides as reported for the Potomac at Colonial Beach. For Saturday, high tides at 4:21 a.m. and 4:43 p.m., low tides at 10:16 a.m. and 10:45 p.m. For Sunday, high tides at 5:06 a.m. and 5:26 p.m., low tides at 10:56 a.m. and 11:32 p.m. That's the weather and tides from WWER.
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0: 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We're live on Town Hill, where the 8th annual Northern Neck Beach Music Festival is going on. They're between bands at the moment. The next group, Chris Sack's band, is setting up and getting ready to go.
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0: Little beach music there from the Drifters on 88.1 FM. Speaking of beach music, we're here on Town Hill as the 8th annual Northern Neck Beach Music Festival is going on, and the Chris Sachs Band have taken the stage. They opened up with a little bit of Jimmy Buffett for us.
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2: Here's the National Weather Service forecast for Colonial Beach. For Saturday, a 50-50 chance of afternoon showers and storms, mostly cloudy, breezy with a high of 80. Saturday night, showers and storms with a low of 73. And for Sunday, a slight chance of late afternoon showers and storms, partly sunny with a high of 83. The pollen count for Saturday is expected to be high for ragweed. That's your local forecast from Colonial Beach Community Radio.
3: Here are the tides as reported for the Potomac at Colonial Beach. For Saturday, high tides at 4:21 a.m. and 4:43 p.m., low tides at 10:16 a.m. and 10:45 p.m. For Sunday, high tides at 5:06 a.m. and 5:26 p.m., low tides at 10:56 a.m. and 11:32 p.m. That's the weather and tides from WWER.
4: 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Paul will be doing Hatha Yoga at the Colonial Beach Community Center from 10 to 11. 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The Moose Lodge will be open 3 to 10, kitchen open 5 to 9. 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On Saturday, September 12th, the Ice House is breakfast in the cafe, 8:30 to 11. Live music by Brett Bavarian starts at 6:30. CB Brewing will have live music by the Junkyard Jones from 7 to 10. The Moose Lodge will be open 3 to 10, kitchen 5 to 9. Order from the menu, sporting events on the TV. There will be a community yard sale behind Kimmy Ann Bait and Tackle from 8 to noonish. Kimmy Ann Bait and Tackle is located 18480 Ridge Road. On Saturday, September 12th and Sunday, September 13th, the 8th Annual Northern Neck Beach Music Festival will be on Town Hill from 11 to 5. Sunday, September 13th, the Ice House has breakfast in the cafe, 8:30 to 11. Ben to Bruce Yoga with Lee starts from 10:30. To noon. Then it's live music by the Birdie River Band. Dockside has brunch starting at 10. CB Brewing has Pitcher Day. The Northern Neck Annual Beach Music Festival will be continuing on Town Hill from 11 to 5. If you have an event you'd like to have added, please email us at events@wwer.org.
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88.1 FM, we are live on Town Hill for the 8th Annual Northern Neck Beach Music Festival. They're doing a 50-50 raffle, and I'm told it's over $2,000 now that they've got on that. They're going to do the drawing on that at 3:30. Meanwhile, the Chris Sax Band continues to play.

That's the vibe here on Town Hill at the 8th Annual Northern Neck Beach Music Festival. Rocking out to the Kirk Sex Band. The Colonial Beach Community Foundation really has done a good job of putting this event together. They've been doing it for 8 years. They give so much back to our community. And this is their biggest fundraiser of the year. Our remote broadcasts on WWER are actually made possible by a grant from the Colonial Beach Community Foundation. They provided the money that bought the gear that lets us go out and about and around town and do these live broadcasts. So we thank them very much for that support. We'll come back to Town Hill in a little bit.

0: sports are played by humans, coached by humans, and officiated by humans. 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They'll appreciate your empathy.
1: This message presented by the VHSL and the Virginia Interscholastic Athletic Administrators Association.

0: Colonial Buzz is transitioning over to Colonial Beach Brewing as of October 1st. You can still get coffee and baked goods at CB Brewing Coffee Shop, located at 215 Washington Avenue. 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

0: Talking Heads on WWER. We're here live on Town Hill for the 8th Annual Northern Neck Beach Music Festival. I've got Lou with me. Lou, what do you think of the Chris Sachs band?
1: Oh, let me tell you, Chris Sachs, they're killing Jimmy Buffett. I mean, it sounds fantastic. You know, this thing ends at 5, right? So you got to get down here and enjoy it. It's beautiful weather. We're dodging some rain. Everything is good. Everyone looks like they're having a great time.
0: Yeah, and it goes on tomorrow as well. So if you missed today, you can come back tomorrow. The event starts, I think, 11:30. The band starts, and I'm impressed by all these booths. I guess they're not booths; they're tents. They're calling them.
1: Yeah.
0: And folks decorate their tents. The winner, they have a contest for the best decorated tent, and the winner this year is the Pickleball tent. So I don't know much about pickleball, but they're out there promoting it. They're trying to get people to sign up to play pickleball, and they did a good job of bringing a little a net and paddles and balls so that the kids can play pickleball and learn a little bit about it. It's kind of fun.
1: Yeah, pickleball is like taking over these tennis courts nowadays. It's the craze going on here.
0: Yeah, and I'm a little confused. Like, why isn't tennis good enough?
1: I think the courts are shorter, so it allows you less.
0: Oh, you don't have to be as athletic. Is
1: yeah,
0: what you're
1: there
0: telling
1: it is.
0: Me?
1: Exactly.
0: That sounds like my kind of game.
1: Exactly. Right.
0: With several other themes, the under the sea theme was kind of nice, and then there was a booth. They seem to have disbanded now because the wind kept knocking things down. But there was a booth that had old time radio microphones and stuff like that. That one caught my eye.
1: That's pretty cool. See, I belong to that tent over there with the 250th anniversary United States.
0: Oh, all the red, white, and blue.
1: As you can see, the red, red, and blue.
0: Okay.
1: We're representing. I thought we should have had it, but it's okay. It's okay, but everybody did a great job today. It looks awesome.
0: And they said they had a tough competition. You talk about all the different ones, and they also gave out the Community Impact Award today. Yeah. I was honored to have been
1: Absolutely.
0: Nominated for that. The winner was Pat Fitzgerald, and hands down, every other nominee that I've talked to has said, absolutely, she deserved it. It's an honor just to be named in the same breath with her.
1: Oh, for sure.
0: You know, somebody who served the community for 48 years, they said.
1: Yeah,
0: just amazing.
1: Yeah, we've done some events, and I'll tell you, she is out there. Every time that I'm doing an event here, she is, like, doing her thing, and I'm like, if I can't get off my butt and go do something, shame on me, right? She is just out there working it.
0: You can tell she has trouble getting around, but, man, that does not stop her.
1: Not at all. Not at all. But congratulations to you, though. It's awesome to be nominated and be a part of that field. But you do big things in this, so
0: I was surprised.
1: I definitely appreciate you.
0: Yeah. Well, thank you, Lou.
1: You're very welcome.
0: My one-man.
1: There it is.
0: The cheering squad.
1: That's right. That's right.
0: All righty. Well, we're live on Town Hill. The Chris Sachs Band is rocking it out, and we'll pop back in and out now and then. They're getting ready to do the 50-50 raffle drawing very soon, so I'm waiting to see if I'm a winner.
1: All right, me too. I need the money.
0: Oh, yeah.

0: 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We believe in life at the beach. 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
1: Just something about you. Well, I'm looking at you, whatever. Keep looking at me. Getting scared now, right? Don't feel me, baby. It's just

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That's Madonna on 88.1 FM, Colonial Beach Community Radio, WWER Colonial Beach. We've got the Chris Sachs Band still on stage, and just a minute ago I was chatting with Mike Bile, the owner of the CB Train Junction, and just as we were chatting, they started playing this song, I Hear the Train A-Comin'.

0: I thought that was a very funny coincidence. Tracy Girl is here with me. Tracy does the Brackish Water Blues Hour. This music, this is your kind of music, isn't it?
1: Oh, yeah. I love me some Johnny Cash. Actually, this is the day he passed away back, I believe it's like 2003. So, hey, Johnny Cash, man. Great show today. I tell you all, try to get down here tomorrow. The gates open at 11 a.m. We got River Rock playing at 11:30, then 2 p.m. the Band of Oz, and we got the raffles going on. So really a good time and some great food down here. So come on down to the river and come party with us.
0: All right, Tracy. Thank you very much. We're here live on Town Hill for the Colonial Beach Northern Neck Music Festival. Northern Neck Beach Music Festival. Boy, I've been saying that the correct way all day long, and I messed it up that time. We'll be back in a little bit.

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2: Here's the extended National Weather Service forecast for Colonial Beach. Milder but still humid weather is expected through Friday with highs in the upper 70s to low 80s. Showers are expected tonight. For Saturday, a 50-50 chance of afternoon showers and storms, mostly cloudy, breezy with a high of 80. Saturday night, showers and storms with a low of 73. Sunday, a slight chance of late afternoon showers and storms, partly sunny with a high of 83. Monday, a slight chance of morning showers, mostly sunny, breezy with a high of 79. Tuesday, sunny with a high of 77. Wednesday, sunny with a high of 80. Thursday, sunny with a high of 83, and for Friday, mostly sunny with a high of 82. The pollen count for Saturday is expected to be high for ragweed. That's your extended local forecast from Colonial Beach Community Radio.
3: Here are the tides as reported for the Potomac at Colonial Beach. For Saturday, high tides at 4:21 a.m. and 4:43 p.m., low tides at 10:16 a.m. and 10:45 p.m. For Sunday, high tides at 5:06 a.m. and 5:26 p.m., low tides at 10:56 a.m. and 11:32 p.m. That's the weather and tides from WWER.
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2: Here's the National Weather Service forecast for Colonial Beach. For Saturday, showers and storms with a low of 73. Sunday, a slight chance of late afternoon showers and storms, partly sunny with a high of 83. And for Sunday night, partly cloudy with a low of 74. The pollen count for Sunday is expected to be moderate for ragweed. That's your local forecast from Colonial Beach Community Radio.
0: Here are the tides as reported for the Potomac at Colonial Beach. For Saturday, high tides at 4:21 a.m. and 4:43 p.m. Low tides at 10:16 a.m. and 10:45 p.m. For Sunday, high tides at 5:06 a.m. and 5:26 p.m. Low tides at 10:56 a.m. and 11:32 p.m. That's the weather and tides from WWER.
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and salutations, Thamios and Daddios, and all the ships at sea. Welcome aboard to another edition of The Groove Yard. With yours truly, Daddio Radio, bringing back the music from the roots of rock and roll, the 50s and the 60s, the golden age of rock and roll. Yes, we, Bob. We've got all sorts of interesting music to play for you, some rare ones, some popular ones, some requests, and just whatever gets dropped on the turntable and whatever you put the needle into the groove and see what happens. You never know what's going to happen. I never know what's going to happen here on the Grooveyard Show. So fasten your seatbelts, and without any further ado, let's get some music started on turntable number two with the Four Seasons. We go back to 1963 for this ditty around our city, Walk Like a Man.

from 1963, written by Bob Crewe, who was one of the producers of the and Claudio, who was one of the members of the Four Seasons, from 63. And our theme is part two of songs that are likable, that have like in the title, or mentioned like. Like is such a versatile word. It's used like in so many different contexts, if you know what I mean. Here's Jerry and the Perry Pacemakers to entertain.

0: same year as the previous song, 1963, Jerry and the Pacemakers, I Like It, here on the Groove Yard. Hope you're liking the music, the golden age of rock and roll music from the 50s and the 60s. Here's an interesting tune that fits our theme, and it's from 1963, same year, and it's James Brown, Soul Brother Number One. Like a Baby, the name of the city around our city.
1: You gave me love.
0: Sing it, James.

1963, James Brown and his famous Flames, everybody. Like a baby. Some great music here on the Grooveyard as we go back into time into the dusty sacks of wax at the back of the rack to play the 45s just for you, my friend. Thanks a lot for listening. Thanks for joining me here on 81 WWER.

1965 by Joe Tex, number one on the R&B charts, also in the top 40 charts, A Sweet Woman Like You, as we do songs that are likable, shall we say. I like these songs, hope you like them too. The Intruders, Love Is Like a Baseball Game.

Canadian Jack Scott, born in 1936 in Windsor, right across the river from Detroit, Michigan, USA. And we're going to play him next with another song about like. This one is entitled, I Never Felt Like This.

John Yoda, so feel like crying again here on the Grooveyard. I don't feel like crying right now. I feel like playing more great music from the 50s and the 60s, the golden age of rock and roll. And if there's something you want to hear from that era, we'd love to hear from you. Our email address is grooveyard@wwer.org, grooveyard@wwer.org. You say it, we play it, if we have it, and we probably do. If it's, again, from the era, the first two generations of rock and roll, the first generation going from the early 50s up to 64, second generation would be the British invasion and also the soul explosion of Motown, Stax, Atlantic, and several other labels of that ilk, till about the early 70s. Here's a rare one, Little Jimmy Gandy. I'm Not Like the Others on the Grooveyard, a rare one.

0: 1960 Maple John. Who wouldn't love a man like that? And that wraps up the first part of the show. We'll catch you on the flip side right here on 88.1 WWER. Stay tuned.
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2: Yeah, I dig, brother. It's really out of sight here. Didn't even rain. No buttons to push. All right, now I'd like to dedicate this song to everybody here with hearts, any kind of hearts and ears. Go something like this here.

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0: written by Bob Dylan in 1965, performed by the Jimi Hendrix Experience in 1967, liked by Rolling Stone. Here on the Grooveyard with Ken Carpenter, and we're doing songs with the like in the title. Like is such a versatile word, if you know what I mean. I use it like all the time for all sorts of different and sundry reasons. And one of the things I like is this radio station, WWER. 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So do your part if you can. We do appreciate it. Just go to the website. It's easy to do. It's fun. Well, it's not fun, but it's painless. WWER.org. Thank you very much. We do appreciate it. And if you do that, we'll never play annoying commercials on the air like this one.
1: A place for everything. That sure helps around my kitchen. Everything in its place. That's easy. With my Frigidaire cold pantry. 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

the flamingos, and nobody loves me like you do on the Grooveyard. The Flamingos were formed back in 1953 in Chicago. They had a slew of hits and were considered to be one of the most influential doo-wop groups of the era, and they were introduced into the Rock and Roll Hall of Fame in 2001, or inducted would be a better term. Hope you like that. Got some more great songs coming your way, including this song, which I'll send out to me. You'll see why in a second.

great little tune, a B-side. I'm Not Like Everybody Else, recorded by the Kinks, of course, written by Ray Davies in 1966. The A-side, Sunny Afternoon. Hope you enjoyed that as we play songs having to do with like. Like this song. Marvin Gaye and Tammy Terrell with

Marvin Gaye and Tammy Terrell from 1968. Ain't nothing like the real thing, baby. Here's Martha and the Vandellas on turntable number 2.

I'm on the Gordy label at Motown subsidiary. There's Martha Reeves and the Vandellas, A Love Like Yours, here on the Grooveyard with Ken Carpenter, bringing back the music of the 50s or the 60s, whether you lived through this era or you're experiencing it as a history project. It's still great music, and it'll live forever, and it launched the current popular music genre, really in about 1955 or 1954, depending on your train of thought. The first rock and roll records were produced, and the rest is history, because popular music was changed forever. Let's continue with more great music from Michael and the Messengers.

Michael and the Messengers on the Rare Earth label, and they're from Detroit area, and they never really had any hits. So that song was a big hit for the Reflections, but not for Michael and the Messengers. But we like to play the rare ones here on the Grooveyard Show. And I can see by the clock on the wall, we've just about run out of time. But we'll do this again next week, same time, same station. We thank you so much for listening. Ken Carpenter signing off for now, saying bye, Sickle, and thanks a lot for listening. We'll see you next time. Leave you with the Miracles. And I like it like that. I do like it like that. Good night, everybody.

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2: Here's the extended National Weather Service forecast for Colonial Beach. Milder but still humid weather is expected through Friday with highs in the upper 70s to low 80s. Showers are expected tonight. For Saturday, a 50-50 chance of afternoon showers and storms, mostly cloudy, breezy with a high of 80. Saturday night, showers and storms with a low of 73. Sunday, a slight chance of late afternoon showers and storms, partly sunny with a high of 83. Monday, a slight chance of morning showers, mostly sunny, breezy with a high of 79. Tuesday, sunny with a high of 77. Wednesday, sunny with a high of 80. Thursday, sunny with a high of 83, and for Friday, mostly sunny with a high of 82. The pollen count for Saturday is expected to be high for ragweed. That's your extended local forecast from Colonial Beach Community Radio.
3: Here are the tides as reported for the Potomac at Colonial Beach. For Saturday, high tides at 4:21 a.m. and 4:43 p.m., low tides at 10:16 a.m. and 10:45 p.m. For Sunday, high tides at 5:06 a.m. and 5:26 p.m., low tides at 10:56 a.m. and 11:32 p.m. That's the weather and tides from WWER.
4: The Colonial Beach United Methodist Church presents a spaghetti dinner Saturday, September 19th from 4 to 7 p.m. The dinner is sponsored by the United Methodist Men and raises money that they use to support local charities and civic organizations. The meal includes spaghetti, garlic bread, a salad, and dessert. The United Methodist Church is located at 1 Washington Ave, and the spaghetti dinner fundraiser will be held on Saturday, September 19th from 4 to 7 p.m.
5: It's time to load the tape, crank up the amp, and invite the neighbors. It's Saturday Night Rewind, the best of the 60s and the 70s on your hometown radio, playing from every GTO and Deuce Coupe on the Strip and echoing from your neighbor's living room at WWER-FM.